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0: 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I don't know what to do.
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0: All right.

0: lonely. It's hard to say that I'd rather stay awake when I'm asleep, because my dreams are bursting at the seams.
1: Here is Indie Actor.
2: Indie Actor.
3: Mit Abracadabra von Lady Gaga.
1: Indie Actor. Im Osten.